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1: 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Y luego que te ponga el dedo en tu nariz para que lo huelas.
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2: Okay, I'm going to say what I enjoy. It's kind of crazy.
3: Oh, ahead, Kim, girl. Don't tell me like the guy, the feet in the mouth.
2: No.
3: What the heck?
2: Que me limpie in between my toes, like to take out the toe, the like sock fuzzies.
1: 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Y luego que te ponga el dedo en tu nariz para que lo huelas.
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2: No.
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1: 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Y luego que te ponga el dedo en tu nariz para que lo huelas.
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0: Young. 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
1: 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Y luego que te ponga el dedo en tu nariz para que lo huelas.
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0: 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It doesn't take a crystal ball to see. A cowboy always finds a way to leave. Drinking Jack all by myself. 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
3: Oh, ahead, Kim, girl. 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